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1: student. May ganun pala.
0: Dati po may patakaran na ganun. 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Pero since siyempre naka-part ko siya ng elemento ng performance-based bonus ng teachers, ay talaga magiging one of the effects yun.
1: Mm-hmm, mm-hmm.
0: Mga ano po yun, 15 years ago pa naman yun.
1: Okay.
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0: 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Mm-hmm. Yung reading comprehension, math grade level.
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3: It's not the author of the letter I need to respond to, but our soldiers on the front line. I say to them, the country is proud of you and counting on you. Keep at it, brothers.
4: Работайте, братья.
5: So I'll take that as a no.
4: Пока не вижу смысла.
3: For now, I don't see the point.
6: No hint of compromise there. Even though continuing conflict is harming Russia's economy. Here at the forum, the Kremlin said it was open to Western businesses returning. They're not rushing back.
7: In terms of, you know, a revision of the commercial relationship that we had before, that's obviously going to require a peace agreement to be in place, and you know that is anybody's guess when that's going to happen. I mean, there are too many sanctions to be removed quickly. Probably take years to unwind all the sanctions because there's thousands of them.
6: But those sanctions haven't shifted the president's priority, winning the war.
8: In its war on Ukraine, Russia has suffered huge battlefield losses. Ukrainian drones are now penetrating deep inside Russia, and the economy is under pressure. But judging by what

0: anxiety about if it becomes widespread because of what they witnessed. But by all accounts, the Department of Agriculture in the United States is saying we are not at risk of that at this moment.
1: And Texas, to those of us who don't know very well, appears to be a state built on self-reliance. But I imagine when it comes to something like this, the role of the government in coordination and supervising response does become extremely important.
0: Absolutely. Texas is building its own sterile fly facility right now. The federal government is facilitating that, because essentially the way that you fight this parasite is you sterile.

0: D4, which is exactly more, it's like as close as you can be to just over half of all the skaters at the Olympics I had previously had experience on the ice filming. And that really matters because when the producers for the Olympics come back to me and say, look, all the skaters looked so comfortable with you on the ice. They trusted you. This wasn't just a nameless camera operator that they'd never met. They really had a sense of familiarity with my work, with me as an operator. And that gives you these moments where the skaters feel comfortable. No one has to tell them to wave at the camera or say a phrase to their family, speak into the microphone. It's all their choice. And there's just a sort of organic connection that's formed because of it.
1: I'm Sophia Hartley, and you're listening to More Than the Score from the BBC World Service. Today, I'm talking to Jordan Cowan, the cameraman who's changing how the world watches figure skating. The Olympics. What an Olympics, by the way.
2: Groups, though. 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

0: during periods of personal transformation. So the shadow begins knocking. Sometimes this occurs after a major life event like retirement, a divorce, loss of a loved one, an illness, a betrayal, or even a profound spiritual awakening. So the old version of life no longer fits, and the hidden self begins demanding attention, and in many spiritual traditions describe this as a dark night of the soul.
1: I keep saying, kasi I use that term a lot for myself. Na kasi I was telling you that I wanted to take up a short course online to become a grief coach. Mm-hmm. And sabi ko, what better person to be a grief coach than someone who has experienced the dark night of the soul. So ito yung sinasabi na kaya nagkakaroon ka ng ganyan is masyadong na nadidepress ka.
0: Mm-hmm.
1: Yung parang gulong-gulo ka sa buhay mo at saka down na down na.

0: happiness, carefreeness, singing along, dancing along.
1: Yes, no question about it. RJ Bistro is the home of rock and roll in the Philippines. 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Experience Bistro RJ and be happy. So I'll see you this Friday. 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Thank God.